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some difficulty. A moraine that we'd seen for a thousand years caused financial joys and biblical fears. It caused some smiles, it caused some tears, but more to the point of our story. For the first time in the collective memory, that old brown prairie that had been so dry for so long was very muddy, boggy,

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Of course, Holtman didn't have nothing better to do. 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

0: 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What made you like this? Yesterday's favorites. 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

0: 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Yesterday's favorites.
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3: If you see me in the morning, I tell you it's important to understand I'm just a little sick. 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

day, Potts Farm was a place to go. 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

0: From the Trending 55 newsroom, here's what you need to know.
1: Good morning, I'm Kyle Moore. Fish and Wildlife are investigating a series of deaths to grizzly bears in the Northwest. One was located September the 30th near Swan Hills. Another was reported the next day between Little Smoky and Fox Creek. Authorities are looking for information in both cases and are requesting to call the Report a Poacher line. Travelers in the Northwest will be needing to make adjustments in driving this Thanksgiving long weekend. That's because rain, sometimes mixed with snow, is in the forecast for at least the first half of this weekend. Authorities reminding motorists to drive to the conditions and allow extra time to get to your destination. The online group World Atlas has come up with the 9 best places to retire in Alberta, and Peace River is on that list. Site says that population size is comfortable. Housing prices more than $200,000 less than Alberta's average housing price. Provides a scenic setting as a regional hub for surrounding communities. Walking trails of the region's history also featured in the article. Take a look at your weather. Lots of rain coming out today. 15 to 25 millimeters at the Peace and 20 to 30 in the Big Lakes. Some of that rain could change to snow on the weekend. Temperatures getting a little cool with highs around 0 degrees. However, by Thanksgiving Monday, temperatures will start to get warmer. Conditions will get a lot clearer. In sports, one game last night in the NWJHL. Grand Prairie Wheat Kings got a 7-2 win over the Beaver Lodge Blades. Continues a hot start for Grand Prairie with a perfect 8-0 record so far on the season. Looking at some action in the NHL, Colorado beat Calgary 7-3. Carolina won 7-2 over Vancouver. Vegas beat Toronto 4-3 in a shootout. Nashville won 5-2 over Montreal. And Ottawa got a 2-1 win over Philadelphia. In baseball, Cleveland Guardians and Chicago White Sox be going the distance in their ALDS matchup. Cleveland won 9-5 last night, forcing Game 5 of the series. That Game 5 will be in Cleveland on Saturday. The winner will face Tampa Bay in the ALCS. For more on these stories, visit our website and download the app for local news delivered straight to your phone. For Trending 55, I'm Kyle Moore.
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Country, yesterday's favorites, River Country, a little Scotty McCreery, Hootie and the Blowfish, Bottle Rockets. Hey, bro, the Gorilla here, hanging with you. It is 6:08 here on this Friday morning. It is October the 9th as we get ready for a long weekend. It is Thanksgiving long weekend, so I'm sure we all have plenty to be very, very, very thankful for this Thanksgiving. I know sometimes times can be a little rough out there, but hey, we're still above ground, right? So that's the important thing to think about. Man, we're going to have some fun. It's going to be a fun, fantastic, feel-good Friday, and it is raining out there, so be sure to have those umbrellas ready. If you need an extra change of footwear for the office or something, today's the day to have it, so just keep that in mind. Lots and lots of great stuff going on to let you know about heading into this long weekend, that is for certain. And what better way to get a fun, fantastic, feel-good Friday going than with a little Morgan Griffiths? This one here, his latest, it is Boondocks, guaranteed to wake you up.

George Strait, a little check yes or no right here on River Country Morning, 6:15, Brother Gorilla here. And do not forget to get your hands on those Misery Mountain Scaria truck raffle tickets. They are on sale. The draw date is November 28th. I know that may seem far away, but I'm sitting here going, there's no way CCMAs was like a month ago. Like I was on vacation. It's been a month already since then? Yeah, time just flies right on by, so be sure to get those tickets as sales are ramping up. And where your first prize is your choice of a select 2026 Chevy Ford or Ram truck valued at over $78,000. Woo-wee! And some bigger cash prizes, $10,000 and $5,000 will be given away as well. 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You can also get them online by messaging Misery Mountain on Facebook. 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As Snowfest tickets, they're on sale now for the coolest party of the year at the Misery Mountain Ski Chalet, November 28th. 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

So the Sandy right here on River Country Mornings. They're brought to you by the Brick in Peace River and Enslaved Lake. Well, as Nick Saban, the former college football coach, has a docuseries coming out, meaning he is hitting the podcast circuits, talking to a bunch of media, and has said that his wife, who goes by Miss Terry, once gave him a big reality check. Yeah, sometimes, fellas, you know, the wife, the girlfriend can be very good for some reality checks. And it came as he repeatedly complained about the way the media was portraying him. Couldn't understand why he was viewed as intimidating, overly tough coach when he felt that wasn't really who he was. Came home to complain about it, and she said, do you ever watch yourself? He said, no. Well, it comes from your press conferences. You know, you're anxious. You don't treat people with much respect. You don't really have any relationships with them. You never smile. You never joke. You never make people feel a part of what you're trying to do or respect what they're trying to do, which is to promote your sport. So what do you expect? Yeah, that caused a little bit of a change for old Nick Saban there, who is known for his brash attitude sometimes, but heck, it helped make him one of the greatest college football coaches, if not the greatest of all time. Sometimes, fellas, the partner's there to give you that humbling reality check. Here are the Hunter Brothers.

0: From the Trending 55 newsroom, here's what you need to know.
1: Good morning. I'm Kyle Moore. Flu season in Alberta is off to a rough start. Data from the province indicates there have already been 428 lab-confirmed cases of seasonal influenza and one death since the season began on August the 30th. Now, the flu vaccine doesn't become available until October the 19th, with the exception of some congregate care settings, which the province says the vaccine is already being administered to vulnerable people. Law enforcement will be present this long weekend, making sure everyone is traveling safe. Tips like not driving impaired, fatigued, distracted, buckled up are common infractions that police are looking for. And the theme of Operation Impact 2026 this weekend is Safety is in Your Hands. Peace River Fire Department celebrating Fire Prevention Week, opening their doors to the public for an open house tomorrow from 9 until 1. Pancake breakfast, displays, information, the Hazard House, door prizes, and giveaways among the attractions at the main hall downtown. Also, you can practice your fire extinguishing skills during the event. Take a look at your weather. Lots of rain coming down today, 15 to 25 millimeters at the Peace and 20 to 30 in the Big Lakes. Some of that rain could change to snow on the weekend, with the temperatures getting a little cool, highs around 0 degrees. However, by Thanksgiving Monday, temperatures will start to get warmer and conditions will get a lot clearer. In sports, one game last night in the end of a JHL. The Grand Prairie Wheat Kings got a 7-2 win over the Beaver Lodge Blades. Continues a hot start for Grand Prairie, with the perfect 8-0 record so far in the season. Looking at some action in the NHL, Colorado beat Calgary 7-3, Carolina won 7-2 over Vancouver, Vegas beat Toronto 4-3 in a shootout, Nashville won 5-2 over Montreal, and Ottawa got a 2-1 win over Philadelphia. And in baseball, the Cleveland Guardians and Chicago White Sox will be going the distance in their ALDS matchup. Cleveland won 9-5 last night, forcing Game 5 of the series. That Game 5 will be in Cleveland on Saturday, when it will face Tampa Bay in the ALCS. For more on these stories, visit our website. 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
5: This is Dan Williams, your member of the legislature, and as we head into this Thanksgiving weekend, I want to pause and give thanks for what we have here in our province. 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
7: Roll

Roll on, Alabama, right here on Today's Country, yesterday's favorites, River Country. Well, with all the rain coming down, my hope is a lot of farmers have been able to get their crops in, because this will definitely put some delays in that as time keeps ticking away on being able to get the harvesting done. So fingers are crossed a lot of that stuff is getting done, or did get done before all this rainfall was coming down, because it might be a little bit before they're able to get back out there and try to harvest some more. Here's little Luke Combs. It's Be By You right here on River Country Mornings.

0: Haley Benedict, Things My Mama Says, right here on River Country. Well, baseball playoffs, looks like we got one going five. Cleveland Guardians, they have battled back from a 2-0 series deficit against the White Sox to force an all-important deciding game five coming up Saturday, 6 o'clock. Sunday, we will see the Dodgers and Milwaukee Brewers kick off the league championship series there to decide who will be representing the NL in the World Series. Right now, the Tampa Bay Rays, they'll be kicking back in the clubhouse or maybe somewhere fancy and watching the White Sox Guardians duke it out tomorrow night. Baseball playoffs all heating up, and it just makes me even sadder to realize the Blue Jays didn't make the playoffs this year. Excuse me, I'm going to need a moment.
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14: He's a ranch hand in a pinch, man. Hotter than the red on a cattle brand. Cause she's a gold digger with a quick trigger. A cast iron skillet swinging lid flipper. Now he's a double wide on the county line. Sipping on a six pack of Lone Star Light. She did him dirty, took him to the club.

0: want my horse back.
1: Horseback, Cody Johnson, right here on River Country Mornings. What a lovely, lovely song from him. That one, I don't know, something about that just really just kind of gets you going. Gets you feeling absolutely amazing. And hey, we got your Trading 55 newscast coming up here on the way right quick. We are under 10 minutes away from that. And you'll get a little reminder about what happens with the police and long weekends. Yeah, they're out there in greater numbers. It's Tim Hicks. A little going somewhere here for ya.

0: From the Trending 55 newsroom, here's what you need to know.
1: Good morning, I'm Kyle Moore. Fish and Wildlife are investigating a series of deaths to grizzly bears in the Northwest. One was located September the 30th near Swan Hills. Another was reported the next day between Little Smoky and Fox Creek. Authorities are looking for information in both cases and are requesting to call the Report a Poacher line. Travelers in the Northwest will be needing to make adjustments in driving this Thanksgiving long weekend. That's because rain, sometimes mixed with snow, is in the forecast for at least the first half of this weekend. Authorities reminding motorists to drive to the conditions and allow extra time to get to your destination. The online group World Atlas has come up with the 9 best places to retire in Alberta, and Peace River is on that list. Site says that population size is comfortable. Housing prices more than $200,000 less than Alberta's average housing price provides a scenic setting as a regional hub for surrounding communities. Walking trails and the region's history also featured in the article. Take a look at your weather. Lots of rain coming out today. 15 to 25 millimeters in the Peace and 20 to 30 in the Big Lakes. Some of that rain could change to snow on the weekend. Temperatures getting a little cool with highs around 0 degrees. However, by Thanksgiving Monday, temperatures will start to get warmer. Conditions will get a lot clearer. In sports, one game last night in the NWJHL. Grand Prairie Wheat Kings got a 7-2 win over the Beaver Lodge Blades. Continues a hot start for Grand Prairie, with a perfect 8-0 record so far on the season. Looking at some action in the NHL, Colorado beat Calgary 7-3. Carolina won 7-2 over Vancouver. Vegas beat Toronto 4-3 in a shootout. Nashville won 5-2 over Montreal. And Ottawa got a 2-1 win over Philadelphia. In baseball, Cleveland Guardians and Chicago White Sox be going the distance in their ALDS matchup. Cleveland won 9-5 last night, forcing Game 5 of the series. That Game 5 will be in Cleveland on Saturday. The winner will face Tampa Bay in the ALCS. For more on these stories, visit our website and download the app for local news delivered straight to your phone. For Trending 55, I'm Kyle Moore.
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Good time goes Dallas Smith right here on today's country, yesterday's favorites, River Country. Well, hopefully a good time will be had by all with the long weekend coming up, Thanksgiving long weekend. And that leads to today's question over on the Faceful Radio Facebook page, as well as to the Modern Paint and Decor River Country text line, 780-624-3000. Since Turkey Day is upon us, what are you thankful for this Thanksgiving weekend? Again, let me know, Faceful Radio Facebook page, text on in, 780-624-3000. Well, we're going to take a look at your weather coming up here right quick, find out how long we can be expecting this wet stuff known as rain or potentially snow.

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2: All right, let's see what the weather forecast has in store for us. Well, in the piece, rain will be happening today. Tonight could be some wet snow or rain, high of 3, getting down to -1 in the overnight. Tomorrow, ooh, they're calling for it. That's right, a little bit of light snow trickling on down. Sunday will be 5 degrees and sunny. Do expect rainfall to be in the 15 to 25 millimeter amount today. Right now, the rain is coming on down, 4 degrees, winds from the northeast, 30, gusting to 55. So if you got your umbrellas, I'd be holding on to those bad boys right there. And the Big Lake Special Weather Statement has been released. The first snowfall of the season is expected for much of Alberta. This may affect holiday travel, so snow will change to snow in west central Alberta and for much of the province Saturday or Sunday night. So just be okay. Be taking a little extra caution there on the roads. Right now, or for the high today, is 6 degrees. Rain heavy at times. Getting down to 0 tonight. Wet snow or rain tomorrow. Calling for snow and a high of 0. 5 degrees with a mix of sun and cloud on Sunday. Today, rain and heavy at times. 20 to 30 millimeters is what is expected. Another 5 to 10 millimeters expected. And a snowfall amount of 2 centimeters in the overnight tonight. Right now, light rain.

0: temperatures with a high of 0-6 on Sunday, though, and sunny. Right now, 6 degrees, light rain, winds from the north-northeast at 15 kilometers an hour. So with the rain and the temperature dipping down below, you know that's going to wreak some havoc out there on the roads. That's a look at your weather, all brought to you by Friesen Brothers.
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7: Today's country, yesterday's favorites, River Country.

Say so, Dan Shea, right here on River Country Mornings. Well, NHL last night, a whole flurry of games. Leafs, they lost in a shootout to the Golden Knights. Colorado Avalanche, Flames, they were tied at one after one, but Colorado said, you know what, enough playing around with them. Let's show them who's boss. 7-3 win, big one right there. Montreal, oof, the Predators, they got a hold of them 5-2. Ottawa got a 2-1 win over Philly. So Ottawa off to a pretty good start, apart from the loss to Detroit to start the season. And Carolina, well, they showed the Vancouver Canucks why they are the Stanley Cup champions and why Vancouver was picking near the front of the draft. Yeah. Tonight, got a handful of games here. Pittsburgh in Columbus taking on the Blue Jackets. The Kraken are in Detroit. The Rangers, Capitals, ooh, they're going to be duking that one out. And Anaheim is in Winnipeg taking on the Jets, Jets, Jets, Jets. You will see the Oilers back in action tomorrow afternoon at 2 o'clock as they continue their Western road trip taking on the San Jose Sharks. You got to hope Celebrini will be in the lineup so you get a little bit of that good old McDavid Celebrini action going on. Here's Tyler Joe Miller, Should Have Known Better.

0: From the Trending 55 newsroom, here's what you need to know.
1: Good morning. I'm Kyle Moore. Flu season in Alberta is off to a rough start. Data from the province indicates there have already been 428 lab-confirmed cases of seasonal influenza and one death since the season began on August the 30th. Now, the flu vaccine doesn't become available until October the 19th, with the exception of some congregate care settings, which the province says the vaccine is already being administered to vulnerable people. Law enforcement will be present this long weekend, making sure everyone is traveling safe. Tips like not driving impaired, fatigued, distracted, buckled up are common infractions that police are looking for. And the theme of Operation Impact 2026 this weekend is Safety is in Your Hands. Peace River Fire Department celebrating Fire Prevention Week, opening their doors to the public for an open house tomorrow from 9 until 1. Pancake breakfast, displays, information, the Hazard House, door prizes, and giveaways among the attractions at the main hall downtown. Also, you can practice your fire extinguishing skills during the event. Take a look at your weather. Lots of rain coming down today, 15 to 25 millimeters at the Peace and 20 to 30 in the Big Lakes. Some of that rain could change to snow on the weekend, with the temperatures getting a little cool, highs around 0 degrees. However, by Thanksgiving Monday, temperatures will start to get warmer and conditions will get a lot clearer. In sports, one game last night in the end of a JHL. The Grand Prairie Wheat Kings got a 7-2 win over the Beaver Lodge Blades. Continues a hot start for Grand Prairie, the perfect 8-0 record so far on the season. Looking at some action in the NHL, Colorado beat Calgary 7-3, Carolina won 7-2 over Vancouver, Vegas beat Toronto 4-3 in a shootout, Nashville won 5-2 over Montreal, and Ottawa got a 2-1 win over Philadelphia. And in baseball, the Cleveland Guardians and Chicago White Sox will be going the distance in their ALDS matchup. Cleveland won 9-5 last night, forcing Game 5 of the series. That Game 5 will be in Cleveland on Saturday. Winner will face Tampa Bay in the ALCS.

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Fast Cars and Freedom. There is some Rascal Flatts there for you. 737, Burrow the Gorilla here on River Country Mornings. Let's take a look at the roads with the Peace Auto Supply Road Report. Well, nothing really new construction-wise, but a reminder with the rain coming on down, roads are going to be slick, especially when the temperature continues to drop and there's potentially snow and some of that water starts to freeze on over. So be careful later on today and, well, always be careful out there on those roads. School bus wise, there are some schools that have a PD day, so an extra long weekend. And so that is meaning a lot of the buses, they are running smoothly. Northland School Division, though, bus 417 East Prairie to High Prairie. Buses will not be traveling down Cattle Ranch due to the weather road conditions. So meet the bus at Cattle Ranch East and Cattle Ranch West. So please do that. 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That, my good friends, is Napa Know How. Here's Paul Brandt, and he's Alberta Bound.

0: It's Neil Town, Sunshine's Free, right here on Today's Country, Yesterday's Favorites, River Country. Well, let's see who is celebrating something special with the KFC Celebration of the Week. Let's see who's celebrating something today, over the weekend, and maybe some that just weren't dated, so didn't know what day to celebrate it on. Well, we got Vivian saying the nephew, Mario Jr., has a birthday today, so happy birthday. We got Lorraine saying granddaughter Ellie turns 11 this week. That's pretty sweet. Melissa's daughter, Neva, is turning 2 today. So happy second birthday to you out there. And hey, if you are celebrating something special this week, hopefully you celebrated it with the utmost greatness. And cannot wait for the KFC celebration of the week for next week. But hey, if today is your birthday, you share it with the likes of Sharon Osborne, Brandon Routh. I'm trying to remember if Brandon Routh is Canadian or not. I'm not 100% sure. He played Superman in one movie there as well. He was in The Rookie, playing a bit of a bad guy. Also was part of the Arrowverse as well. No, Brandon Routh is not Canadian. I don't know why I thought he was, but he's from Des Moines, Iowa. Yeah, definitely not Canadian. Nope, definitely not Canadian. Nope. So, and historically today would have been the birthday of Mr. John Lennon of the Beatles fame. So that'll do it for this week's KFC Celebration of the Week. Be sure to be watching the socials as well as the website and app to find out who is the winner of the $10 gift cards courtesy of KFC in Peace River. Free Stuff Friday video getting published later on this morning. Well, the KFC Celebration of the Week, you know we can't do that without our amazing friends at KFC in Peace River. It is scorching hot. The KFC Filet Mignon Hot Cheetos menu is here. Chicken, sauces, fries for a limited time. 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

Valley, a little come on down here on River Country Mornings. Well, Fish and Wildlife are investigating death of grizzly bears. Ooh, that's right. Alberta Fish and Wildlife Enforcement Services is investigating the shooting death of another grizzly bear in the province. Yes, they have seen this happen between Little Smoky and Fox Creek. This is the second grizzly bear death recently reported by Fish and Wildlife Enforcement Services. More on this story up on the website and on the app. And coming up in your Trending 55 newscast, Kyle Moore will have you in the know while you are on the go. Luke Combs coming up right now. It's Megan Maroney, a little 6 months later on River Country Mornings.

0: From the Trending 55 newsroom, here's what you need to know.
1: Good morning. I'm Kyle Moore. Fish and Wildlife are investigating a series of deaths to grizzly bears in the Northwest. One was located September the 30th near Swan Hills. Another was reported the next day between Little Smoky and Fox Creek. Authorities are looking for information in both cases and are requesting to call the Report a Poacher line. Travelers in the Northwest will be needing to make adjustments in driving this Thanksgiving long weekend. That's because rain, sometimes mixed with snow, is in the forecast for at least the first half of this weekend. Authorities reminding motorists to drive to the conditions and allow extra time to get to your destination. The online group World Atlas has come up with the 9 best places to retire in Alberta, and Peace River's on that list. Site says that population size is comfortable. Housing prices, more than $200,000 less than Alberta's average housing price, provides a scenic setting as a regional hub for surrounding communities. Walking trails of the region's history also featured in the article. Take a look at your weather. Lots of rain coming out today. 15 to 25 millimeters at the Peace and 20 to 30 in the Big Lakes. Some of that rain could change to snow on the weekend. Temperatures getting a little cool with highs around 0 degrees. However, by Thanksgiving Monday, temperatures will start to get warmer. Conditions will get a lot clearer. In sports, one game last night in the NWJHL. Grand Prairie Wheat Kings got a 7-2 win over the Beaver Lodge Blades. Continues a hot start for Grand Prairie with a perfect 8-0 record so far on the season. Looking at some action in the NHL, Colorado beat Calgary 7-3. Carolina won 7-2 over Vancouver. Vegas beat Toronto 4-3 in a shootout. Nashville won 5-2 over Montreal. And Ottawa got a 2-1 win over Philadelphia. In baseball, Cleveland Guardians and Chicago White Sox be going the distance in their ALDS matchup. Cleveland won 9-5 last night, forcing Game 5 of the series. That Game 5 will be in Cleveland on Saturday. The winner will face Tampa Bay in the ALCS. For more on these stories, visit our website and download the app for local news delivered straight to your phone. For Trending 55, I'm Kyle Moore.
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Sucker Wetmore Brunette right here on River Country Mornings that are brought to you by the Brick in Peace River and in Slave Lake 804. As we come upon this long weekend, it is a Friday, which does mean there are new movies hitting theaters. Locally at River City Cinema, you can catch Other Mommy. That is a new release starring Jessica Chastain, but more of a horror one, 14A. We at long last, Heart of the Beast is coming to River City Cinema. This is one that's been very well reviewed and stars Brad Pitt and involves him and a dog trekking across the Alaskan wilderness. So that one looks really, really good. And Verity is continuing to be showing at River City Cinema as well. Some amazing movies for you to get to take in, especially with the weather forecast tonight and tomorrow not necessarily being the best. So definitely can head on down to the cinema and check out a great movie. Alan Jackson on the way, as is Mike Evans and the Hollywood Report. He'll give his take on some of these movies. Right now, your River Country Supernova Artist of the Month, Nicole Summerlin, and Let It Burn.

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3: Hey, good morning, everybody, from St. Louis, Missouri. It is Aloha Friday. And new movies being released today, and they can't be more different from each other. The first one is The Social Reckoning. The Social Reckoning is rated R, and it is a biography, drama, thriller. It follows Frances Haugen, a young Facebook engineer who enlists the help of Jeff Horowitz, a Wall Street Journal reporter, to blow the whistle on the social network's most guarded secrets. What's really interesting is that Jesse Eisenberg played Mark Zuckerberg in the movie Social Network back in 2010. And Eisenberg was asked to play Zuckerberg in this film, but declined, saying he has a negative view of Zuckerberg, not interested. And a sidebar to this movie, the director, the fabulous Aaron Sorkin, Aaron's best friend was Rob Reiner, who was murdered in December of last year. And Sorkin has dedicated this movie to Rob Reiner's memory. And you'll see that honor during the credits if you see the movie The Social Reckoning, 4 stars. The next movie is The Other Mommy. The Other Mommy, it is an R-rated supernatural horror movie starring Jessica Chastain. The studio's overall view is, quote, Bella, an 8-year-old living at home with marital problems, confronts a sinister entity which comes out of her closet, which she calls her other mommy, and becomes increasingly threatening, this other mommy, to her and her family. These kind of horror movies, not my cup of tea. I can only give it 2 stars. If you love this kind of movie, you might want to check it out. And the last movie being released today everywhere, I'm really excited about. It is the 1947 John Wayne Western remake, Angel and the Bad Man. Studio description of this movie, quote, a wounded outlaw finds unexpected mercy in the care of a rancher's daughter. The hope of love pulls him toward a different life until the law and his violent past closes in on his new home. Stars Zachary Levi and Tommy Lee Jones. Hey, I like this kind of movie. When's the last time we've had a new Western? 3 stars. Celebrities and politics. Sharon Stone spends a lot of time, a lot of speaking, a lot of marching, a lot of supporting of abortion clinics. But I bet you didn't know that Sharon Stone had an abortion when she was in high school. And Pete Davidson says he wears a short sleeve shirts when he can so he can show off the huge tattoo on his arm of his BBF, his best friend forever. The tattoo is of Hillary Clinton. And court docket, last week a federal judge threw out 90% of a civil case filed by Alec Baldwin. Baldwin's civil case trial was against the prosecutor. Comment. Boy, it takes a lot of guts to sue the prosecutor after you shoot and kill someone, but that's Alec Baldwin for you. Hey, have a great day. We will talk to you on Monday. Mike Evans, see ya.
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Canadian girls right here on River Country Mornings. And boy, oh boy, that rain continues to trickle on down, ain't it? Yeah. Well, don't forget to be wearing your raincoat. And speaking of coats, Coats for Kids is going on right now. So you can drop off your unneeded, gently used winter coats at Style Ride Cleaners, downtown Peace River. They will get cleaned up and distributed to those in need. Always love the Salvation Army's Coats for Kids program, and they are trying to round up as many coats as possible. So again, if you're able to donate, please do, and help those in need, especially those little kiddos. They need your help out there. We got Marty Stewart coming up here for you right now. It is a little Tay-Tay, Taylor Swift, and You Belong With Me on River Country.

0: From the Trending 55 newsroom, here's what you need to know.
1: Good morning. I'm Kyle Moore. Flu season in Alberta is off to a rough start. Data from the province indicates there have already been 428 lab-confirmed cases of seasonal influenza and one death since the season began on August the 30th. Now, the flu vaccine doesn't become available until October the 19th, with the exception of some congregate care settings, which the province says the vaccine is already being administered to vulnerable people. Law enforcement will be present this long weekend, making sure everyone is traveling safe. Tips like not driving impaired, fatigued, distracted, buckled up are common infractions that police are looking for. And the theme of Operation Impact 2026 this weekend is Safety is in Your Hands. Peace River Fire Department celebrating Fire Prevention Week, opening their doors to the public for an open house tomorrow from 9 until 1. Pancake breakfast, displays, information, the Hazard House, door prizes, and giveaways among the attractions at the main hall downtown. Also, you can practice your fire extinguishing skills during the event. Take a look at your weather. Lots of rain coming down today, 15 to 25 millimeters at the Peace and 20 to 30 in the Big Lakes. Some of that rain could change to snow on the weekend, with the temperatures getting a little cool, highs around 0 degrees. However, by Thanksgiving Monday, temperatures will start to get warmer and conditions will get a lot clearer. In sports, one game last night in the end of a JHL. The Grand Prairie Wheat Kings got a 7-2 win over the Beaver Lodge Blades. Continues a hot start for Grand Prairie with a perfect 8-0 record so far on the season. Looking at some action in the NHL, Colorado beat Calgary 7-3, Carolina won 7-2 over Vancouver, Vegas beat Toronto 4-3 in a shootout, Nashville won 5-2 over Montreal, and Ottawa got a 2-1 win over Philadelphia. In baseball, the Cleveland Guardians and Chicago White Sox will be going the distance in their ALDS matchup. Cleveland won 9-5 last night, forcing Game 5 of the series. That Game 5 will be in Cleveland on Saturday, when it will face Tampa Bay in the ALCS. For more on these stories, visit our website. 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For Trending 55, I'm Kyle Moore.
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0: Today's country, yesterday's favorites, River Country, little Johnny Walker from Josh Stump, his latest here on this morning show, 8:36. And I think you know exactly what time it is, don't you? Oh, yes, you do. 'Tis time for today's random and, yes, useless fact of the day.
1: Marilla the Gorilla's random and useless fact of the day.
2: That's exactly the kind of random crap we don't need.
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0: All right. Well, Thanksgiving is this weekend. Now, oftentimes people refer to it as Canadian Thanksgiving, right? And Thanksgiving is the American one. Well, guess what? Canadian Thanksgiving should be called normal Thanksgiving, and we'll call that one American Thanksgiving because the Canadian Thanksgiving predates the Pilgrims. That's right. The earliest recorded Canadian Thanksgiving feast happened in 1578 when English explorer Martin Frobisher and his crew held a ceremony in what is now Nunavut to give thanks for surviving their long voyage. This took place, wait for it, 43 years before the famous 1621 Pilgrim dinner in Plymouth. So that's right, Thanksgiving. It's Canadian, not American. Don't let them take credit for that, too. They like to take credit for a lot of Canadian things. But no, Thanksgiving is Canadian, as it happened 43 years before the Pilgrim dinner in Plymouth in 1621. Yeah. Here's Darius Rucker. You know the words. Crank it up. Sing along. Come on, you know it. It's Wagon Wheel. And

0: John Morgan, Kid Myself, right here on River Country Mornings that are brought to you by the Break In Peace River and in Slave Lake. Well, when you're a kid, a lot of Canadians grow up wanting and hoping to play in the NHL. Well, last night some news went out, and it has to do with a website. Yes. For those of you who don't know, Connor Hellebuck, former league MVP and is a goaltender under contract with the Winnipeg Jets, he demanded a trade. And Winnipeg said, well, if we can find something that works, okay, maybe we can make this happen. A trade has not materialized yet, and he did not show up for training camp. Has not shown up to anything with the team, has not reported. So, within their rights, they suspended him. This is day 11 of a potential 194-day suspension. Again, the suspension kind of ends when he decides to show up for work. And so he's forfeiting money like crazy. So he is losing 45 cents every second. That is the equivalent of $38,660 every day. Put that into perspective. That is some people's yearly salary. He is forfeiting every single day. He has already lost 5.4% of his salary. The full season tab, if he does not report at all, would be $7.5 million. And my hope is the Winnipeg Jets will donate that money. Now, how do I know these figures? Well, because this website that got created, that's been making headlines now, is called hellebucks.com. You gotta remember, his name's Connor Hellebuck, but it is spelled H-E-L-L-E-B-U-C-K-S. Bucks is spelled as in money, bucks, or the stuff you're trying to go out there and hunt this year. Yes, so he has already forfeited $402,000. Yeah, more than that. He has forfeited already, and to make things even funnier, they have, so far, that's enough for 3,696 lower bowl Jets tickets. 381 months of Winnipeg rent, one bedroom, heat included. Thankfully, I don't know if you've spent a winter in Winnipeg. Yeah. Oh, and those numbers update with the tally. So you can see exactly how much money he is forfeiting. And again, I'm hoping the Jets, when this is all said and done, that money gets donated, hopefully to some kind of hockey charity or something to help underprivileged youth play hockey, something like that. That would be really cool. But hellebucks.com, hellebucks.com. If you want to see how much money this guy is blowing and wasting. And honestly, every day he is losing what some people make in a yearly salary. And all he has to do is show up and play hockey.
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0: From the Trending 55 newsroom, here's what you need to know.
1: Good morning. I'm Kyle Moore. Fish and Wildlife are investigating a series of deaths to grizzly bears in the Northwest. One was located September the 30th near Swan Hills. Another was reported the next day between Little Smoky and Fox Creek. Authorities are looking for information in both cases and are requesting to call the Report a Poacher line. Travelers in the Northwest will be needing to make adjustments in driving this Thanksgiving long weekend. That's because rain, sometimes mixed with snow, is in the forecast for at least the first half of this weekend. Authorities reminding motorists to drive to the conditions and allow extra time to get to your destination. The online group World Atlas has come up with the 9 best places to retire in Alberta, and Peace River is on that list. Site says that population size is comfortable. Housing prices more than $200,000 less than Alberta's average housing price provides a scenic setting as a regional hub for surrounding communities. Walking trails of the region's history also featured in the article. Take a look at your weather. Lots of rain coming out today. 15 to 25 millimeters at the Peace and 20 to 30 in the Big Lakes. Some of that rain could change to snow on the weekend. Temperatures getting a little cool with highs around 0 degrees. However, by Thanksgiving Monday, temperatures will start to get warmer. Conditions will get a lot clearer. In sports, one game last night in the NWJHL. Grand Prairie Wheat Kings got a 7-2 win over the Beaver Lodge Blades. Continues a hot start for Grand Prairie with a perfect 8-0 record so far on the season. Looking at some action in the NHL, Colorado beat Calgary 7-3. Carolina won 7-2 over Vancouver. Vegas beat Toronto 4-3 in a shootout. Nashville won 5-2 over Montreal. And Ottawa got a 2-1 win over Philadelphia. In baseball, Cleveland Guardians and Chicago White Sox be going the distance in their ALDS matchup. Cleveland won 9-5 last night, forcing Game 5 of the series. That Game 5 will be in Cleveland on Saturday. The winner will face Tampa Bay in the ALCS. For more on these stories, visit our website and download the app for local news delivered straight to your phone. For Trending 55, I'm Kyle Moore.
0: Today's Country. Yeah.

It's Neil Lawrence, a little somebody like that. 909 right here on River Country Mornings that are brought to you by the Brick in Peace River and in Slave Lake. Well, Turkey Day, it is upon us. Well, for some people it's Turkey Day. For me, I call it kind of Pumpkin Pie Day. I bought two pumpkin pies because I had this prophecy that one would not make it to the weekend, and I did not want to run out last minute and try to find one. That is near impossible when it gets that close to Thanksgiving sometimes. And the prophecy came true. One of the two pies has been devoured. But yes, Turkey Day for most people, Pumpkin Pie Day for Everett, is coming up this weekend. So I'm curious, what are you thankful for this Thanksgiving weekend? We got Louise saying family and friends, Marie saying roof over my head, and we got Anne saying friends and family so far. Feel free to let me know what you are thankful for this Thanksgiving weekend over on the Face for Radio Facebook page, or text into the Modern Paint and Decor River Country text line 780-624-3000. I'm going to dive into some of the things I'm thankful for with the Friday Five coming up in a little bit. We got some Ella Langley, her latest on the way. We're going down to the Grundy County Auction. And right now, things are going to get a little CRZY with Dallas Smith.

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We're all first car, first date, WLD on a license plate. Now ain't life crazy? Yeah.

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0: Today's country, yesterday's favorites, River Country, Justin Moore, time's ticking. Well, ladies and gentlemen, since it is Thanksgiving, I think I'd let you know five things I'm thankful for this Thanksgiving weekend with the Friday Five.
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0: Here are five things I'm thankful for this Thanksgiving weekend. Number five, my job. I love my jobs. I work multiple jobs. It pays the bills, gives me shelter. And as somebody who was told they talk a lot as a kid growing up, I managed to turn that into a paycheck. Not sure how I did it, but I did it. Number four, a little connected to the job there a little bit, but River Country Rising Stars. Been over 3 years now of River Country Rising Stars, and it's allowed me to meet and get to know some amazing and talented artists over the years. And, you know, that includes the likes of Josh Stumpf, Morgan Griffith, Zach McPhee, Jameson Ride, the headliners from last weekend. I've gotten the chance to meet and get to interact with so many awesome people and find out a little bit about their stories through that show. Number two, we will go with the experiences over the last year. That includes, you know, shows, getting to photograph some awesome performances, and just everything over the last year I've gotten to experience. Sometimes I got to pinch myself, but sometimes, wow, dude, you get to do that. That's pretty cool. Number two, you, the listeners. Yes, I'm very thankful for you, the listeners, because without you, there is no job. And yeah, it's always great fun getting to chit chat with you guys, whether it's on social media, through the text line, and just through the radio. So much fun getting to chat with you all. And again, because of you guys, I get a paycheck. That's pretty awesome. And number one, it's got to be family. It's always going to be family. And I mean, I've gotten to see my grandmother twice this year. I've gone years without seeing my grandmother. She lives in Mooseman, Saskatchewan. So very hard for me to get down there. I got back there in January. I was there a few weeks ago, nearly a month ago, when I swung by before CCMAs. She's turning 90 in like 9 days. So I got a bunch of family that is descending upon Tant Talon, Saskatchewan. You may need to Google where that is. I don't blame you if you have to. To celebrate Thanksgiving, also to kind of early celebrate my grandma's birthday. So five things I'm thankful for this year: my job, River Country Rising Stars. I always love making that show, despite how many headaches it may cause me at times. The experiences I've gotten to have over the last year, so many of those. You, the listeners, and of course, family. And I guess you, the listeners, in a way, are family to me. Yes, it's a nice way to think about it. Cameron Whitcomb on the way. Here's Blake Shelton on River.

Megan Patrick, Your Daddy Smile. That is a beautiful song right here on River Country Mornings. I think we know what Megan Patrick is going to be thankful for this Thanksgiving weekend. The birth of her daughter. So that's absolutely amazing. And, you know, I have yet to verify whether or not the new baby has Mitchell Tenpenny's smile or not. I'm sure we'll find that out over the years. But speaking of Thanksgiving weekend, the weather, it is crazy. Yeah, lots and lots of rain expected today in Grand Prairie. They could be seeing snow, 5 to 10 centimeters of it. Yeah, so yeah, buckle up for a crazy, crazy weekend of weather. And be careful out there on those roads again. Roads being wet makes them a little more slick. When the temperature drops, it may freeze a little bit, so be ready and raring. And I wouldn't rush out for the winter tires quite yet, but it's time to start thinking about maybe that tire changeover soon. All right, let's see what events are happening with the Mighty Peace GM community calendar up on the website and on the app, especially as we head into the long weekend. Coats for Kids, the Salvation Army Coats for Kids Roundup is on now. So you can donate your unneeded, gently used winter coats at Style Right Cleaners in Peace River. They'll be cleaned and distributed to those in need. Misery Mountain Truck Raffle ticket sales and Snowfest ticket sales, those are ongoing. We have happening tomorrow from 9 till 1, the Peace River Fire Hall open house. Free pancake breakfast, some safety displays. It's going to be awesome. Oh, Sparky the Fire Dog is going to be there too. So that's a big reason to go just for Sparky alone. Next week on Wednesday, so you can start kind of planning it out. Brewing Up Conversations with Town Council will be at the pub in Peace River from 6 to 8. Thursday will be the Art Gallery of Grand Prairie Grand Reopening. That is absolutely amazing. And, oh, we got lots of stuff with Northern Lakes College coming up next Friday, 1 week from today, man. They got some grand opening for the campuses. They got student residence grand opening celebrations. It's going to be one big celebration next week at Northern Lakes College. That's to say the least. Well, get more information on these events and others up on the website and on the app with the Mighty Peace GM community calendar. 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No appointment needed. First come, first serve on the West Hill Peace River. They are now hiring for a finance manager. So lots of great events up there to check on out, especially as we get closer and closer to Halloween. Here's Tay Bay with Denim on Denim.

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0: Just being me, Morgan Griffiths, right here on River Country Mornings that are brought to you by the Brecky in Peace River and Enslaved Lake. You can hear artists just like Morgan Griffiths, man, those emerging talents on River Country Rising Stars Saturday and Sunday, Saturday mornings from 9 till 10, Sunday nights from 6 to 7. This weekend's headliner, Evan Burrison, and his song, Dust in My Glove Box. It's the follow-up to his top 30 hits, Southside of Sober. Well, this is a very sad story. Notification I just saw maybe a minute or two ago. Mike Ditka, legendary coach, Hall of Fame tight end, who helped lead the Bears to a Super Bowl 20 win. Well, he unfortunately has passed away at the age of 89. Mike Ditka, to Bears fans, is pretty much the equivalency of Gretzky or McDavid to Oilers fans. Let's put it that way. He means that much to them. Big inspiration behind the famous SNL sketch, Da Bears. Yeah, they all have the Ditka mustaches, and absolutely, he's an amazing football coach, amazing tight end. As a Saints fan, I still remember when he traded our entire draft, all the draft picks away, to draft Ricky Williams. Yeah, an infamous moment in history. And for those of you who aren't big football fans, you may recognize Mike Ditka from a little movie he did alongside Will Ferrell, Kicking and Screaming, where Will Ferrell was a soccer coach, coaching his kids' soccer team against his dad, who's played by Robert Duvall. Hilarious movie. And Mike Ditka made it that much more hilarious.
1: Come on, move it, move it.
2: But coach, how is this going to help me with soccer?
1: It's not going to help you with soccer, but I'm going to get my trash taken out, okay? Come on, Beyonce, let's get that back end done.
3: Coach, shouldn't we be going to soccer practice?
1: I'm not going to soccer practice with a dirty car.
0: Mike Ditka, man, he will go down in the history books as, again, great coach, great tight end. Turns out an amazing actor. So the best to his friends and family and to all those Chicago Bear fans out there. Yeah, our thoughts and prayers are with you. So I'm expecting to see a lot of Ditka mustaches this weekend when the Bears take the fields. And hopefully they win in honor of Mike Ditka. So rare time, I'll say, go Da Bears. He's got a-

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0: From the Trending 55 newsroom, here's what you need to know.
1: Good morning. I'm Kyle Moore. Flu season in Alberta is off to a rough start. Data from the province indicates there have been 428 lab-confirmed cases of seasonal influenza and one death since the season began on August the 30th. Flu vaccine doesn't become available until October the 19th, with the exception of some congregate care settings, which the province says the vaccine is already being administered to vulnerable people. Law enforcement will be present this long weekend, making sure everyone is traveling safe. Tips like not driving impaired, fatigued, distracted, or buckled up are common infractions that police are looking for. Theme of Operation Impact 2026 this weekend is Safety is in Your Hands. Peace River Fire Department celebrating Fire Prevention Week, opening their doors to the public for an open house tomorrow from 9 to 1. Pancake breakfast, displays, information, the hazard house, door prizes, and giveaways among the attractions at the main hall downtown. Also, practice your fire extinguishing skills during the event. Taking a look at your weather, lots of rain coming down today, 15 to 25 millimeters at the Peace and 20 to 30 in the Big Lakes. Some of the rain could change to snow on the weekend, with the temperatures getting a little cool with highs around 0 degrees. However, by Thanksgiving Monday, temperatures will start to get warmer and conditions will get a lot clearer. Sports para games tonight in the NWJHL. Lacrete is visiting Dawson while Fairview is in FSJ. Some other notable games this weekend include Lacrete visiting FSJ tomorrow, Fairview at home tomorrow night against Slave Lake, and the Wolves also visiting GP on Sunday. In the AJHL, a couple of home games this weekend for the Grand Prairie Storm. Tonight they'll take on Devon, and tomorrow they'll be home against Bonnyville. Some women's hockey this weekend. Northwestern Polytechnic begins the first season for their women's hockey team. They'll be at home for a pair of games against Nate. And we're to Week 19 for the CFL. Tonight we'll see Edmonton visiting Hamilton and BC at home against Ottawa. Tomorrow we'll have Calgary visiting Winnipeg. Well, Thanksgiving Monday we'll have Saskatchewan visiting Montreal. For more of these stories, visit our website and download the app for local news delivered straight to your phone. For Trending 55, I'm Kyle Moore.
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Tim Hicks, his latest, The Pilot, right here on Today's Country, yesterday's favorites, River Country. Hey, bro, the grill here, hanging with you on this Friday, and boy, oh boy, that rain is coming on down, that wind is blowing it around, so if you got your umbrella out, hold on tight, because you may be in for one heck of a ride. Yeah, weather's going to be a little crazy. We could be seeing snow. That's right, they're calling for a bunch of snow in the Grand Prairie area. That is insane. In the membrane, insane. Man, this weather ain't got no brain. I mean, don't get me wrong. Things, you know, have been a little dry. We were talking about how there might not be so much snow this winter. And Mother Nature just says, you know what? I'm going to take your prediction and I'm going to crumple it up and I'm going to throw it into the trash can yelling Kobe while I do it. So some snow in the Grand Prairie area is expected. So be careful out there on the roads. Number one, with the rain coming down, temperatures are going to dip, so that could freeze over. And again, we got snow in the forecast. This is absolutely crazy. What also is crazy is the amazing music we got lined up here for you. A little Dwight Yoakam, some Mackenzie Porter. This is a fun one for a fun, fantastic, and feel-good Friday. That's right, a little Shaboozy and Cowgirl.

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Riley Green, Change My Mind, right here on River Country. Well, Riley Green, he's going to be playing the halftime show at this year's Grey Cup in Calgary. That'll be absolutely amazing. But hey, we got to get to the playoffs first before we start thinking about that. And, well, the West Division can easily be called the Wild Wild West because every team has a chance at a playoff spot. Edmonton, the only one to secure a playoff spot at this time. And they got a lot of clinching scenarios going on. Edmonton with a win and a BC loss means they clinch the division. So let's go Red Blacks. We got BC with a win. They clinch a playoff spot. Calgary wins. They clinch. And an Edmonton win or a Saskatchewan loss means Edmonton is guaranteed a home playoff game. Whether it's the semifinal or the West Final, that will be decided, obviously, in part by what happens with BC this weekend. So let's see what's going on in CFL games. Edmonton, they are in Hamilton in the Hammer, taking on the Ticats today. That's at 5 o'clock tonight. Ottawa, BC. Ooh, that one's in BC there. Actually, Jack Matthew, who was a headliner on River Country Rising Stars, she's actually doing the halftime show. So I'm not sure they really televise that too much, but hopefully they will. So we could see that clinching scenario done right there tonight. Saturday, we got Calgary-Winnipeg. That's an all-important one. And another big one is for the Riders. Monday on Thanksgiving, 11 a.m. start. They are in Montreal taking on the Alouettes. So we're getting closer and closer to that Grey Cup. But first, we got to get to the playoffs. And the West certainly is wild this year.

Brian, his latest country, and she knows it right here on River Country. Well, tomorrow, the Peace River Fire Department has an open house from 9 a.m. till 1 p.m. You can enjoy a free pancake breakfast, check out the fire truck's equipment. They got some hands-on fire safety activities going on. They're going to put on some demonstrations. Sparky the fire dog's going to be there. You know who else is going to be there? Barilla the gorilla. That's right. I'll have the cruiser with me. I'll carry some swags. I'll bring the draw bucket for those Amanda Marshall tickets. And, well, you know I'm going to be enjoying a pancake breakfast. I mean, if you've seen me out in the wild, you know there ain't a six-pack. It's a keg. So all the information on this event can be found up on the website and on the app. There is a news story there, or you can also check out the Mighty Peace GM community calendar to find out more as well. Here are some amazing guys. They are amazing live. They make some pretty good hosts for the CCMAs, I found. It's James Barker Band. But hey, you didn't hear that from me.

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the Olsen, bigger than this town right here on River Country. Well, Northwest Junior Hockey League, they got lots of hockey action coming your way this long weekend, including tonight the Fairview Flyers are on in FSJ taking on the Huskies. Lumber Barons, they're in Dawson Creek taking on the Kodiaks. Saturday, we'll see the Blades and Vipers duke it out in Sexsmith. Slave Lake Wolves come to Fairview to take on the Flyers. The Lumber Barons and Huskies, they're going to duke it out in FSJ. You also got the Kings. They will be taking on the Kodiaks. And on Sunday, you got a couple games there. Huskies will be playing host to the Vipers. The Wolves go to Grand Prairie to take on the Kings. And the Kings last night, well, they got a big 7-2 win over the Beaver Lodge Blades, bringing them to 8-0. Beaver Lodge sits third in that division with a 3-6 record now for 6 points total. So lots of great junior hockey action coming your way with the Northwest Junior Hockey League.

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2: 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I felt the ground shake. I

0: From the Trending 55 newsroom, here's what you need to know.
1: Good morning, I'm Kyle Moore. Flu season in Alberta is off to a rough start. Data from the province indicates there have been 428 lab-confirmed cases of seasonal influenza and one death since the season began on August the 30th. Flu vaccine doesn't become available until October the 19th, with the exception of some congregate care settings, which the province says the vaccine is already being administered to vulnerable people. Law enforcement will be present this long weekend, making sure everyone is traveling safe. Tips like not driving impaired, fatigued, distracted, or buckled up are common infractions that police are looking for. Theme of Operation Impact 2026 this weekend is Safety is in Your Hands. Peace River Fire Department celebrating Fire Prevention Week, opening their doors to the public for an open house tomorrow from 9 to 1. Pancake breakfast, displays, information, the hazard house, door prizes, and giveaways among the attractions at the main hall downtown. Also, practice your fire extinguishing skills during the event. Taking a look at your weather, lots of rain coming down today, 15 to 25 millimeters at the Peace and 20 to 30 in the Big Lakes. Some of the rain could change to snow on the weekend, with the temperatures getting a little cool with highs around 0 degrees. However, by Thanksgiving Monday, temperatures will start to get warmer and conditions will get a lot clearer. Sports para games tonight in the NWJHL. Lacrete is visiting Dawson while Fairview is in FSJ. Some other notable games this weekend include Lacrete visiting FSJ tomorrow, Fairview at home tomorrow night against Slave Lake, and the Wolves also visiting GP on Sunday. In the AJHL, a couple of home games this weekend for the Grand Prairie Storm. Tonight they'll take on Devon, and tomorrow they'll be home against Bonnyville. Some women's hockey this weekend. Northwestern Polytechnic begins the first season for their women's hockey team. They'll be at home for a pair of games against Nate. And we're to week 19 for the CFL. Tonight we'll see Edmonton visiting Hamilton and BC at home against Ottawa. Tomorrow we'll have Calgary visiting Winnipeg. Well, Thanksgiving Monday we'll have Saskatchewan visiting Montreal. For more of these stories, visit our website and download the app for local news delivered straight to your phone. For Trending 55, I'm Kyle Moore.
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3: Here is today's funeral announcement. Charles Zamata, a resident of Grimshaw, passed away in Fairview on August 8, 2026, at the age of 91. A funeral service for the late Charles Zamata will be held at the Holy Family Roman Catholic Church in Grimshaw on Saturday, October 10, 2026, at 11 a.m. Funeral arrangements under the direction of Chapel of Memories, Peace River. This has been today's funeral announcement.
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Ain't a Bad Life, Thomas Rhett, Jordan Davis right here on River Country. Well, don't forget, Face for Radio Facebook page and through the Modern Paint and Decor River Country text line 780-624-3000. I am curious, what are you thankful for this Thanksgiving weekend? A lot of friends and family, roof over the head. I gave you five with the Friday Five earlier this morning. And yeah, you better believe friends and family are certainly on that list. Actually, I don't think friends made the list this year. No, they didn't, strangely enough. No. Family did, though. Family was number one. And of course, you, the listeners, are on that list as well. Right close to family. Because again, hey, you're family, right? But because you're family, I'll let you know now, I'm not lending you money. We got Dallas Smith on the way, Zach McPhee as well. Here's Kelsey Ballerini, a little Miss Me More.

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Jason Aldean, Don't Sell on Me, right here on Today's Country, yesterday's favorites, River Country. Hey, Barilla the Gorilla here, monkeying around with you not too much longer today. My time with you slowly but surely coming to a close. But just a lovely reminder, with this crazy weather, take it easy out there on the roadways. Also, since it is the long weekend, you know the po-po, they are going to be out and about. And regardless if they're going to have an amped up presence, you should not be drinking and driving. The only sauce you should be having is that cranberry sauce with your turkey. Yeah. If you're going to have some of the other kind of sauce, yeah, don't get behind the wheel of a car. Please and thank you. So cannot wait to talk to you all. I'll be talking to you guys on Monday morning. A little bit of altered hours for that. But back to the normal programming for River Country Mornings. On Tuesday morning, we'll have a Trivial Tuesday question coming your way there. So get ready for a long weekend of fun, family, friends, and food. A lot of F words. All right, I got some Tucker Wetmore, his latest on the way, The Wreck Law is for you as well. I'm leaving you with Brett Eldridge and Don't Ya. Till next time, raise that glass high in the sky. Sky.

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1: From the Trending 55 newsroom, here's what you need to know.
2: Good afternoon, I'm Keith Hopper. Fish and Wildlife are investigating a series of deaths to grizzly bears in the Northwest. One was located September 30th near Swan Hills, while another was reported the next day between Little Smoky and Fox Creek. Authorities are looking for information in both cases and are requesting people to call the Report a Poacher line. Flu season in Alberta is off to a rough start. Data indicates there's been 428 cases of seasonal influenza, with one death since the season began back on August 30th. Travelers in the Northwest will be needing to make adjustments in driving this Thanksgiving long weekend. That's because rain, sometimes mixed with snow, is in the forecast for at least the first half of this weekend. Authorities are reminding motorists to drive to the conditions and allow extra time to get to your destination. Law enforcement will also be present this long weekend, making sure everyone is traveling safe. Tips like not driving impaired, fatigued, distracted, or buckled up are common infractions that police are looking for. The online group World Atlas has come out with the 9 best places to retire in Alberta, and Peace River is on that list. The site says that population size is comfortable. Housing prices are more than $200,000 less than Alberta's average housing price. It provides a scenic setting, and it's a regional hub for surrounding communities. Walking trails and the region's history are also featured in the article. Peace River Fire Department is celebrating Fire Prevention Week by opening their doors to the public for an open house tomorrow from 9 till 1. A pancake breakfast, displays, information, the hazard house, door prizes, and giveaways are among the attractions at the main hall downtown. Also, practice your fire extinguishing skills during the event. Rain, sometimes mixed with snow, is happening for the first half of this long weekend in the Northwest. Highs are not that, as they barely get over the 0-degree mark. Lows at night are definitely below freezing. The coolest night is slated for Saturday night, but by then skies will be starting to clear out and warm up a little for the rest of the feast. Pramp Air Quality Report at the Grimshaw Station. The air quality index is currently 2, which is low risk. Data supplied by the Peace River Area Monitoring Program. More information is at prampairshed.ca. In sports, Northwest Junior Hockey League tonight, Fairview's in Fort St. John and Lacrete's in Dawson Creek. AJHL this weekend is the Grand Prairie Storm playing at home tonight against Devon and tomorrow against Bonnyville. Alberta Elite Hockey League this weekend, the U13s play tomorrow in Fort St. John. The U15s play 2 in the Edmonton area. The U18s play tomorrow in Whitecourt. The Alberta Collegiate Athletic Conference this weekend has the Northwest Polytechnic women's hockey team playing at home tonight and tomorrow against Nate. For more on these stories, you can visit our website and download the app for local news delivered straight to your phone. 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
7: 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NPHL season will start on October 17th. The Greenview Multiplex in Valley View is their third annual pickleball tournament happening October 24th. 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
7: 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The Top Crop Summit is returning to the Peace Region December 3rd in Grand Prairie. 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
16: 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Toronto up 443 to 35,589. Dow Jones up 400 to 51,631. Oil futures, the light crude is 90.73 off 2 cents. Natural gas futures up almost 6 cents to 322. And gold up 59.60 to $4,216.60. Silver 61.02 up $1.59. Canadian dollar is 70.06 down slightly. Individual stocks, TELUS 10.93 down 50 cents, and TransAlta 1860 up 26 cents. CN Rail 167.70 up $1.47. Capital Power 64.59 up 55 cents. Ovintiv is 91.41 up $1.29. And Suncor is 102.91 up 202. Premium Brands 70.46 down 36 cents. And Aurora Cannabis 6.33 up a penny. For more information, I can be reached at 1-866-534-4722. This is Dino Esposito reporting for River Country.
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0: This is the River Country Ag Show. I'm Keith Hopper. Cattle farmers in the Peace region are preparing for the winter season, not knowing what's in store, especially weather-wise. The winter of 2026 was very unpredictable with lots of snow, not many cold snaps, and that led into a spring season which was also on the unpredictable side. With this winter coming up, organizations are preparing farmers for what could lie ahead, even though Mother Nature might change plans. The Peace Country Beef and Forage Association hosted the East Peace Cattle Day at Triangle Hall near High Prairie, this to let farmers in on cattle management, nutrition, vaccinations, and overall preparation. Speakers were on the agenda to aid in ideas that would help keep the herd manageable for a potentially long winter season. The operations director of the Peace Country Beef and Forage Association is Elena Archibald.
1: I guess it's more curiosity in my part, since I didn't grow up on a farm. Is vaccines going to be a problem, or is it going to be status quo this year for cattle, or am I in the wrong part of the season?
2: No, it's pretty common this time of year. We see a lot of vaccination programs rolling out, and we just want to make sure that we're sharing relevant and up-to-date information with producers and opening their eyes to different risks that are in the area that maybe they're not already preparing their cattle for through vaccination.
1: I ask this question because I go back to Dr. José Marcoux, who is talking about vaccines and winter cattle preparation. Obviously, I'm thinking with a little bit of a potentially difficult winter on the horizon, this is going to be a little bit more on the forefront. What do you think?
2: It sure could be, yeah. It depends on how people winter their cows, but those that keep them in kind of paddocks or tight calving grounds are more susceptible to disease, so we really want to make sure that we're covering all the bases and preparing cattle producers as best we can.
1: How's Sprout the cat doing? I have to ask.
2: Sprout's doing well. He's doing his job. He's catching lots of mice. He hasn't caught any rabbits this year, though. He did catch us a rabbit last year.
1: Ah, okay. Well, there you go. I appreciate this. Elena Archibald is the operations director for the Peace Country Beef and Forage Association. Elena, I appreciate your time. Thank you very much.
2: Thank you.
0: 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For Trending 55, I'm Keith Hopper.
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0: From the Trending 55 newsroom, here's what you need to know.
1: Good afternoon, I'm Keith Hopper. Fish and wildlife officers are investigating the deaths of two grizzly bears in the Northwest. One bear was found September 30th near Swan Hills, while another was reported the following day between Little Smoky and Fox Creek. Authorities are asking anyone with information to contact and report a poacher line. Alberta's flu season's off to a rough start. Since the season began August 30th, data shows 428 cases of seasonal influenza with one death. Drivers across the Northwest should prepare for changing road conditions this Thanksgiving long weekend, with rain at times mixed with snow in the forecast for at least the first half of the weekend. Motorists are reminded to drive according to conditions and allow extra time to reach their destinations. Police will also be out in force as part of the Operation Impact 2026 focused on safe travel. Officers will be watching for impaired, fatigued, and distracted driving, as well as seatbelt violations. Peace River has made World Atlas's list of the 9 best places to retire in the province. The article highlights affordable housing, scenic surroundings, walking trails, local history, and the community's role as a regional hub. Peace River Fire Department's hosting the Fire Prevention Week open house tomorrow from 9 till 1 at the main hall downtown. Activities include a pancake breakfast, displays, the hazard house, door prizes, and a chance to practice using a fire extinguisher. Rain, sometimes mixed with snow, is happening for the first half of this long weekend in the Northwest. Highs are not that, as they barely get above zero. Lows at night will definitely be below freezing. In sports, Northwest Junior Hockey League tonight, Fairview's in Fort St. John, Lacrete's in Dawson Creek. Alberta Junior Hockey League this weekend, the Grand Prairie Storm play at home tonight against Devon and tomorrow against Bonnyville. Alberta Collegiate Athletic Conference has the Northwest Polytechnic women's hockey team playing at home tonight and tomorrow against Nate. And there are 4 games in the National Hockey League tonight. Anaheim's in Winnipeg, the Rangers are in Washington, Seattle's in Detroit, and Pittsburgh is in Columbus. For more on these stories, you can visit our website and download the app for local news delivered straight to your phone. For Trending 55, I'm Keith Hopper.
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Jared Davis, I ain't saying it's River Country. Chris Myers with you. Thanksgiving long weekend almost here. And yeah, Mother Nature not exactly rolling out that welcome mat. Rain, temperatures hovering around freezing, potentially nasty driving conditions. So if you're heading out of town, take it easy. Getting there 10 minutes faster is not worth spending Thanksgiving in a ditch. Have a safe long weekend, everyone. Lady A, River Country. Picture.

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Morning, that night shift, John Party, River Country. Hey, if you need a reason to get out of the house tomorrow, the Peace River Fire Department, they got their annual fire hall open house, free pancake breakfast. That's going to go from 9 to 1. You can check out the trucks, meet the firefighters. They got live demos going on, including a rooftop rescue. Yeah, at 10:30, and then a car rescue at 11 o'clock. Come on, free pancakes, fire trucks. Sounds like a pretty exciting Saturday morning to me. Got a classic from Dolly on the way. It's Luke Combs in River Country.

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0: From the Trending 55 newsroom, here's what you need to know.
1: Good afternoon, I'm Keith Hopper. Fish and wildlife officers are investigating the deaths of two grizzly bears in the Northwest. One bear was found September 30th near Swan Hills, while another was reported the following day between Little Smoky and Fox Creek. Authorities are asking anyone with information to contact and report a poacher line. Alberta's flu season's off to a rough start. Since the season began August 30th, data shows 428 cases of seasonal influenza with one death. Drivers across the Northwest should prepare for changing road conditions this Thanksgiving long weekend, with rain at times mixed with snow in the forecast for at least the first half of the weekend. Motorists are reminded to drive according to conditions and allow extra time to reach their destinations. Police will also be out in force as part of the Operation Impact 2026 focus on safe travel. Officers will be watching for impaired, fatigued, and distracted driving, as well as seatbelt violations. Peace River has made World Atlas's list of the 9 best places to retire in the province. The article highlights affordable housing, scenic surroundings, walking trails, local history, and the community's role as a regional hub. Peace River Fire Department is hosting the Fire Prevention Week open house tomorrow from 9 till 1 at the main hall downtown. Activities include a pancake breakfast, displays, the hazard house, door prizes, and a chance to practice using a fire extinguisher. Rain, sometimes mixed with snow, is happening for the first half of this long weekend in the Northwest. Highs are not that, as they barely get above zero. Lows at night will definitely be below freezing. In sports, Northwest Junior Hockey League tonight, Fairview's in Fort St. John, Lacrete's in Dawson Creek. Alberta Junior Hockey League this weekend, the Grand Prairie Storm play at home tonight against Devon and tomorrow against Bonnyville. Alberta Collegiate Athletic Conference has the Northwest Polytechnic women's hockey team playing at home tonight and tomorrow against Nate. And there are 4 games in the National Hockey League tonight. Anaheim's in Winnipeg, the Rangers are in Washington, Seattle's in Detroit, and Pittsburgh is in Columbus. For more on these stories, you can visit our website and download the app for local news delivered straight to your phone. For Trending 55, I'm Keith Hopper.
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Diamond Rio with the River Country Classic. Meet me in the middle. Chris Myers with you. Hope you're doing well on this Friday. Everyone's favorite long weekend is here, and winter just decided to invite itself to Thanksgiving. Yeah, rain turning to wet snow around Peace River tonight. Windy, low down to -1. And tomorrow going to hover around that zero mark with more snow possible. Sunday, that looks sunny, decent. Not exactly turkey on the deck weather. We'll take it. Bailey Zimmerman, it's River Country.

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Chris Myers with you. Coming back Sunday morning for another edition of Outlaws and Icons. Tanya Tucker's birthday this weekend. She's still so young, 68. So we're going to play a couple from Tanya on the show and all the usual suspects. 10 till noon in River Country. I got

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Today's Country, yesterday's favorites, River Country. Chris Myers with you. I don't watch a lot of like talent shows, but I got to tell you, I'm loving Riley Green as a judge in The Voice. Think as you drunk, Riley Green's in River Country.

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0: From the Trending 55 newsroom, here's what you need to know.
1: Good afternoon, I'm Keith Hopper. Fish and wildlife officers continue to investigate the deaths of two grizzly bears in the Northwest. One was found September 30th near Swan Hills. The other was reported the following day between Little Smoky and Fox Creek. Alberta's flu season has gotten off to a rough start since the season began on August the 30th. Data shows 428 cases of seasonal influenza with one death. Drivers across the Northwest should prepare for changing road conditions this Thanksgiving long weekend with rain and sometimes mixed with snow is in the forecast for at least the first half. Motorists are reminded to drive according to the conditions and allow extra time to reach their destinations. In the meantime, police will also be out in force for the long weekend, focusing on safe travel. Officers will be watching for impaired, fatigued, and distracted driving, as well as seatbelt violations. Peace River has made World Atlas's list of the 9 best places to retire in Alberta. The article highlights affordable housing, scenic surroundings, walking trails, local history, and the community's role as a regional hub. The Peace River Fire Department's hosting Fire Prevention Week open house tomorrow from 9 till 1 at the main hall downtown. Activities include a pancake breakfast, displays, the hazard house, door prizes, and a chance to practice using a fire extinguisher. Rain sometimes mixed with snow is happening for the first half of this long weekend in the Northwest. Highs will not be that, as they just barely reach above zero. Lows at night will definitely be below freezing. In sports, Northwest Junior Hockey League tonight, Fairview's in Fort St. John and Lacrete's in Dawson Creek. Alberta Junior Hockey League this weekend, the Grand Prairie Storm play at home tonight against Devon and tomorrow against Bonnyville. Alberta Collegiate Athletic Conference this weekend has the Northwest Polytechnic women's hockey team playing at home tonight and tomorrow against Nate. And there are 4 games in the National Hockey League this evening. Anaheim is in Winnipeg, the Rangers are in Washington, Seattle's in Detroit, and Pittsburgh's in Columbus. For more on these stories, you can visit our website and download the app for local news delivered straight to your phone. For Trending 55, I'm Keith Hopper.
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0: It's the Drive Show. It's Chris Myers. And joining me in the studio this afternoon, Keith Hopper. And I got to ask, what is the number one thing you're most excited about this Thanksgiving weekend?
1: Probably the rest. Although, the rest. Being with family, but being with friends, certainly being with family. I mean, my wife and my daughter. They're most important, right?
0: Yeah, I'm surprised because I was expecting, you know, you to say like turkey or.
1: Well, the food is very good. That's for sure.
0: What are you most thankful for this year?
1: At this point, just family.
0: Yeah,
1: family. I mean, I'm very blessed with the family that I've got, and I wouldn't trade it for the world.
0: That is a great answer. Make sure you drive safe. Roads are going to be, yeah, exactly. I think that's the right way to put it. Take caution when you travel. There could be some snow and maybe some freezing rain because temperatures could get down to that.
1: And law enforcement as well. I mean,
0: that's
1: the
0: right,
1: long weekend, they'll be out as well.
0: Okay, well, happy Thanksgiving, Hopper.
1: You too.

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I'm Chris Myers. Oilers tomorrow afternoon. I love these early games. They're going to be in San Jose, 2 o'clock puck drop, which means you can watch the game in the afternoon, do some Thanksgiving Day prep or not. Going to be a cool Thanksgiving as well. Looking at about zero for a high for tomorrow and then six on Sunday. Wee wee.

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Brown Band, Chicken Fried, River Country, Chris Myers. What about turkey fried? Can we do that? Recent survey by Campbell says that stuffing is the number one side. 80% of people agree with that. We are

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0: from the Trending 55 newsroom, here's what you need to know.
1: Good afternoon, I'm Keith Offer. Fish and wildlife officers continue to investigate the deaths of two grizzly bears in the Northwest. One was found September 30th near Swan Hills. The other was reported the following day between Little Smoky and Fox Creek. Alberta's flu season has gotten off to a rough start since the season began on August the 30th. Data shows 428 cases of seasonal influenza with one death. Drivers across the Northwest should prepare for changing road conditions this Thanksgiving long weekend, with rain and sometimes mixed with snow is in the forecast for at least the first half. Motorists are reminded to drive according to the conditions and allow extra time to reach their destinations. In the meantime, police will also be out in force for the long weekend, focusing on safe travel. Officers will be watching for impaired, fatigued, and distracted driving, as well as seatbelt violations. Peace River has made World Atlas's list of the 9 best places to retire in Alberta. The article highlights affordable housing, scenic surroundings, walking trails, local history, and the community's role as a regional hub. The Peace River Fire Department's hosting Fire Prevention Week open house tomorrow from 9 till 1 at the main hall downtown. Activities include a pancake breakfast, displays, the hazard house, door prizes, and a chance to practice using a fire extinguisher. Rain sometimes mixed with snow is happening for the first half of this long weekend in the Northwest. Highs will not be that, as they just barely reach above zero. Lows at night will definitely be below freezing. In sports, Northwest Junior Hockey League tonight, Fairview's in Fort St. John and Lacrete's in Dawson Creek. Alberta Junior Hockey League this weekend, the Grand Prairie Storm play at home tonight against Devon and tomorrow against Bonnyville. Alberta Collegiate Athletic Conference this weekend has the Northwest Polytechnic women's hockey team playing at home tonight and tomorrow against Nate. And there are 4 games in the National Hockey League this evening. Anaheim is in Winnipeg, the Rangers are in Washington, Seattle's in Detroit, and Pittsburgh's in Columbus. For more on these stories, you can visit our website and download the app for local news delivered straight to your phone. For Trending 55, I'm Keith Hopper.
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George Strait with a River Country Classic, All My Exes Live in Texas. It's Chris Myers and Taylor Swift and Travis Kelce. They're going to live in Ohio. They're building a new mansion, and their neighbors are already kind of cheesed at them. Apparently, this new mansion is going to block lake views. They're going to have to redo the sewer lines. Imagine that. And like, what if you needed like a cup of sugar or something? Like, would you feel comfortable like knocking on their door? Shaboozy, this is Cowgirl. Got it in River Country. Girl, shake your face.

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Florida Georgia Line in River Country. The Drive Show is on. It's Chris Myers. You got, what, 10 days here till the Alberta referendum, which means your Thanksgiving dinner is probably going to be pretty interesting. Yeah, Uncle Bob with his strong opinions. Remember, you can disagree about politics and still pass the gravy. Let's keep it civil this Thanksgiving weekend. John Party boots off River Country. She's got-

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Today's country, yesterday's favorites, River Country. Chris Myers on the drive. Keith Hopper coming up with your trending 55 update. Got to take it easy out there. The rain's going to continue, could turn to slush, make those roads slick for you. So slow down. Everett Barilla, the Gorilla, coming back at 6 o'clock for the River Country Top 30 Countdown. This is Sasha. Hey, Mama, made it. It's River Country.

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1: Good evening, I'm Keith Hopper. Fish and Wildlife continue to investigate a series of deaths to grizzly bears in the Northwest. One was located September 30th near Swan Hills. Another was reported the next day between Little Smoky and Fox Creek. Authorities are looking for information in both cases and are requesting people to call Report a Poacher line. Flu season in Alberta is off to a bit of a rocky start. Data indicates there's been 428 cases of seasonal influenza with one death since the season began back on August the 30th. Travelers in the Northwest will be needing to make adjustments in driving this Thanksgiving long weekend. That's because rain, sometimes mixed with snow, is in the forecast for at least the first half of the weekend. Authorities are reminding motorists to drive to the conditions and allow extra time to get to your destination. In the meantime, law enforcement will also be present this long weekend, making sure everyone is traveling safe. Tips like not driving impaired, fatigued, distracted, or buckled up are common infractions the police are looking for. The theme of Operation Impact 2026 this weekend is Safety is in Your Hands. The online group World Atlas has come out with the 9 best places to retire in Alberta, and Peace River is on that list. The site says that population size is comfortable. Housing prices are more than $200,000 less than Alberta's average housing price. It provides a scenic setting and is a regional hub for surrounding communities. Walking trails and the region's history are also featured in the article. The Peace River Fire Department is celebrating Fire Prevention Week this week by opening their doors to the public for an open house tomorrow from 9 until 1. A pancake breakfast, displays, information, the Hazard House, door prizes, and giveaways are among the attractions at the main hall downtown. Also, practice your fire extinguishing skills during the event. Rain sometimes mixed with snow is happening for the first half of this long weekend in the Northwest. Highs are not that, as they barely get over the 0-degree mark. Lows at night are definitely below freezing. The coolest night is slated for Saturday night, but by then, skies will be starting to clear out and warm up a little for the rest of the feast. In sports, Northwest Junior Hockey League tonight, Fairview is in Fort St. John and Lacrede is in Dawson Creek. Alberta Junior Hockey League this weekend, the Grand Prairie Storm play at home tonight against Devon and tomorrow against Bonnyville. Alberta Elite Hockey League this weekend, the U-13s play tomorrow in Fort St. John. The U-15s play 2 in the Edmonton area. The U-18s play tomorrow in Whitecourt. Alberta Collegiate Athletic Conference this weekend has the Northwest Polytechnic women's hockey team playing at home tonight and tomorrow against Nate. 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
0: After all the bars are closed, you're in River Country.

Stapleton in River Country with Whitehorse. Chris Myers, happy Thanksgiving. Yeah, best part for me, the leftovers. Always taste so much better the next day and the day after and the day after that. Turkey, stuffing, gravy, straight out of the fridge too. Love it. And if you are traveling, slow down. Those roads are going to be pretty unpredictable. Could definitely be a lot of slick spots out there. Lots of wildlife running around as well. Jelly Roll's on the way on your drive show, and we're one beer away with the Reclines.

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I saw just a little bit of her at the Morgan Wallen concert. What was that, last year? But she could definitely sell out an arena now, maybe even a stadium. Who knows? And Nickelback just announced a show at Rogers Place in Edmonton in April. 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Luke Combs, Be By You in River Country.

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Couple things hopping around the Peace. You got the Fire Hall Pancake Breakfast and Open House tomorrow in Peace River, 9 to 1. Going to be free pancakes, fire trucks, and yeah, got to dress warm. Going to be chilly. Which leads me to coats for kids. So important that we help kids stay warm this winter. If you got a coat that's gently worn, you can pass that on to Style Right Cleaners in Peace River. 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Shaboozy, a bar song, Tipsy. 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

0: From the Trending 55 newsroom, here's what you need to know.
1: Good evening, I'm Keith Hopper. Fish and Wildlife continue to investigate a series of deaths to grizzly bears in the Northwest. One was located September 30th near Swan Hills. Another was reported the next day between Little Smoky and Fox Creek. Authorities are looking for information in both cases and are requesting people to call Report a Poacher line. Flu season in Alberta is off to a bit of a rocky start. Data indicates there's been 428 cases of seasonal influenza with one death since the season began back on August the 30th. Travelers in the Northwest will be needing to make adjustments in driving this Thanksgiving long weekend. That's because rain, sometimes mixed with snow, is in the forecast for at least the first half of the weekend. Authorities are reminding motorists to drive to the conditions and allow extra time to get to your destination. In the meantime, law enforcement will also be present this long weekend, making sure everyone is traveling safe. Tips like not driving impaired, fatigued, distracted, or buckled up are common infractions the police are looking for. The theme of Operation Impact 2026 this weekend is Safety is in Your Hands. The online group World Atlas has come out with the 9 best places to retire in Alberta, and Peace River is on that list. The site says that population size is comfortable. Housing prices are more than $200,000 less than Alberta's average housing price. It provides a scenic setting and is a regional hub for surrounding communities. Walking trails and the region's history are also featured in the article. The Peace River Fire Department is celebrating Fire Prevention Week this week by opening their doors to the public for an open house tomorrow from 9 until 1. A pancake breakfast, displays, information, the hazard house, door prizes, and giveaways are among the attractions at the main hall downtown. Also, practice your fire extinguishing skills during the event. Rain, sometimes mixed with snow, is happening for the first half of this long weekend in the Northwest. Highs are not that, as they barely get over the 0-degree mark. Lows at night are definitely below freezing. The coolest night is slated for Saturday night, but by then, skies will be starting to clear out and warm up a little for the rest of the feast. In sports, Northwest Junior Hockey League tonight, Fairview is in Fort St. John and Lacrede is in Dawson Creek. Alberta Junior Hockey League this weekend, the Grand Prairie Storm play at home tonight.